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Here at New Gloom, we believe that the best songs are 7 minutes long. 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

0: welcome back to Lala's Playlist on KXLU 88.9 FM Los Angeles. I'm your host, Lala, and let's go over the songs you just listened to. First, you listened to Hashtag by NCT JNJM. Y'all know this is my song. J this, J that, hashtag that. It's so cold. I still think this is my favorite song off of the album, Both Sides by NCT JNJM. Both from NCT Dream, but this is their mini sub unit. Then you listen to Ice Cream by Yeonjun off of his newest release, newest EP, No Labels Part 2. And y'all know this EP is my jam. I told y'all about this last week with Baby What's Up. This week, Ice Cream is so good. I really, really enjoyed this title track. I think this is perfect showing off Yeonjun's vocals, especially just the ad-libbing and the different sections. I love how he makes parts of it feel like different songs, if that makes sense. And the choreo is also just very cool and chill. It goes really well with Yeonjun's personality or what he shows. Then you listen to Shadow by ARK. Oh, I'm heartbroken, y'all. They disbanded, I'm pretty sure. I don't want to believe it, but I'm pretty sure they did. And this album, the first EP, is so good. I'm really mourning them right now. I'm not even gonna lie. Shadow is one of my favorite songs off of that, but every single song on that album is starred as my favorite. So that already tells you how great of a group or how great of music that they put out. Then you listen to Back to the Past by Taeyong. Taeyong is from NCT, and this is off of his, I believe, first mini album or EP, Shalala. But I think this album is actually really good. I have it on my shelf right now in my bedroom. It's very chill. It's very Taeyong. But Back to the Past is a very nice, relaxed, chill track that is very reminiscent of old school hip hop. And I really, really enjoy it. It also somewhat reminds me of J-Hope, especially his last album, Jack in the Box. Or was that his last album? Yeah, his last album, Jack in the Box. It's very reminiscent of that, and I really love that sound, that older sound throwback, just very chill, and I think it sits very well in his vocal range as well. Then you listen to 41 Winks by Tomorrow by Together. Y'all know this is my song, especially off of Sanctuary. 41 Winks is a Dim Joints and Dim Joints production, and I love this song to bits and pieces. It's so good. I think that this album in particular is very underrated from Tomorrow by Together. I think that it deserves more recognition, but I know that there are some sleeper Tomorrow by Together albums, I'm not gonna lie. Just like how I think that this album and Seventh Year are going to be sleeper albums, and then people are gonna look back and be like, wow, they were really in their bag with that. But anyways, you finally just listened to Snowy Summer by Close Your Eyes. Again, one of my favorite songs, y'all already know that. I talk about Close Your Eyes all the time, but this song really solidified it for me, and I love the music video as well. But this song is just perfect for the snow, for the summer. It just has that nice vibe, and I can't like place my finger on the exact sound, but this is one of my favorite sounds. I love when songs just sound like this, so I wanted to play it for you all. But let's get into the next part of Lala's Playlist for tonight on KXLU 88.9 FM Los Angeles. I'm super excited because we have some throwbacks but also some newer tracks that you probably haven't heard on here. So without further ado, you're listening to Lala's Playlist on KXLU 88.9 FM Los Angeles. Let's go.
1: Yeah. Extra. 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

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I'm your host, Lala, and let's go over the songs you just listened to. First, you listened to Shooting Star by XG, one of my favorite songs from XG of all time. I really enjoyed the version with Rico Nasty as well, but this is just the original version with XG. The choreo is beautiful. I really enjoy it. It's so clean to me. And the music video is bright and colorful as well. So go check that out. This came out a while back, I believe 2023. But please go check out Shooting Star and XG as they are one of my favorite groups right now. And especially check out their latest release with the title track Hypnotized. Then you listen to Pinball by Racine. And let me tell y'all something. I looked at the date of the release. It said 2024. They are just getting traction and like popular and recognized now, and I'm sitting here like they should have got popular off of this track alone. That's just me. I really enjoy Pinball. I played it a while back before on Lala's Playlist, but Racine, I'm so glad that they're getting popular, getting noticed, because they actually have really, really good music. And I think it's just great to recognize groups that actually come out with tracks that are good. So Racine, you're getting your flowers right now, and I'm so happy that you are. But Pinball is one of those songs that I will keep going back to. Then you listen to Steady by NCT Wish, one of my favorite songs and title tracks from NCT Wish. This is like early on in their releases, but this was such a great release. This is such a great album, by the way. Like, Study was such a great album, and I can't wait to see what else they put out. They put out Yo Y Don, as well as Boy Meets Girl, like the little remake cover. But I'm really excited for their next full release, whatever that will be, because they just released Ode to Love earlier this year. So I'm not expecting like a full album drop anytime soon, but I'm really happy with the sound of NCT Wish and just how their music has been going. It's just right up my alley. Then you listen to If You Know You Know by Eyelid, IYKYK. Such a great song. I really enjoy Eyelid a lot. This is from I'll Like You, their EP. I believe it's their second EP with Cherish on it. Such a good album. I really adore Eyelid. I love their music. It's right up my alley. I feel like this fits my personality. It's very sunshine and rainbows. And I love listening to that kind of music as well. And then finally, you just listen to Viral off of Boy Next Door's EP. I believe they're full album Home. I still need to listen to the entire thing. I know I said, but I'm still getting back into the groove with listening to more music, and it's just so much stuff that's coming out. But Viral is a smooth track. I think it reminds me a lot of Next Mistake in No Genre. That was a great song. So if you like Viral, you'll like Next Mistake by Boy Next Door. But enough of me talking. Let's get into the final part of Lala's Playlist for tonight on KXLU 88.9 FM Los Angeles. I have some throwbacks, some groovy tunes, and some really, really good ones. And you'll see what I mean when I say that in a second. 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Let's go.

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Yeah. The Bennett Show. Right here, right now, Thursday, 2 to 3 on KXE Los Angeles. My name is Bennett, and I'll be playing music for you for the next 59 minutes and something seconds. How about that? At the Bennett underscore show on Instagram. Let's have some fun.

Here's a prompt I just thought of. That last band, Avlov, that was the first show I went to after all the COVID restrictions lifted when we could finally go to shows again. What was the first show that you went to when you said, yes, I can finally go to concerts again at the Bennett Show?

Oh, I'm sorry. Are you conditioned? Have you been behaviorally conditioned to think that the jingle means that you're going to get some food? It's the Bennett Show. Shout out Pavlov. He's a real one.

0: cheer up, man. I know, you're bummed. But let's think about the positives here. 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You don't need them anyway. 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

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What? What was that? What? The number here, 309-338-5958, 310-338-KXLU. I'm at the Bennett underscore show on Instagram. 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

It's the Bennett Show. You know, this is really crazy. I've been doing this show for 15 years, and I've been listening to Elliott Smith since I was like 15 years old. This is probably the first time I've ever played any of his songs before. And I think about, why? Oh, because he's like a major, everyone knows who he is. He's such a big artist. But then I thought about it and I was like, you're not hearing the Woody Show playing Waltz Number 2 or, Heidi and Frank throwing on some figure eight tracks. Stryker and Booker playing some Miss Misery. Nah, right here on KXLU, we're keeping it real. It's the Bennett Show. Every Thursday, 2 to 3 right here, KXLU, at the Bennett _ show. That's me. I hope whatever you're doing out there, you're enjoying yourself. Because I certainly am.

right. I've had, sorry. It,

0: And now a word from Dippy. There are 500,000 dogs in New York City. If you don't clean up, it adds up to a real mess. This message is a public service of the New York Coalition for Dog Control. Thank you.
1: 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Right here at KXC Los Angeles at The Bennett _ Show. I was in the Newark airport recently, just blasting this song in my AirPods. I was losing it. It's a mellow song to be blasting. But like I said, I was losing it.
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right, let's see how much time we got left. Oh, wow. We're nearly out of time. About 10 minutes to make it all count on The Bennett Show. If you're wondering what I've been playing throughout the program today, you can go to our website, kxlu.com, or my Instagram page at @Bennett_show, 2 N's, 2 T's. Click on the link in my bio, scroll down, KXLU playlists. Now, there's a slight chance I might be playing something that, I don't know, not a lot of people have heard of, and it hasn't made its way because it's like an algorithmic thing putting the music onto the playlist. Just slide into my DMs, say, hey, Bennett, what was that song you were playing? What was that Beach Boys cover that you were playing at about 10 minutes till the end of your program? What was that? And I'll say, huh, I got just the song.

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1: Right here, right now. That's where we're at. Take it or leave it. You have some parting words for me. 310-338-5958, 310-338-KXLU.

What an underrated Los Angeles punk rock band, the Urinals from West Los Angeles. At West LA Core on Instagram, if you're truly a West Sider like myself, it's the Bennett Show.

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1: me, Tony.
0: That's Tony. 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
1: Oh, yeah. How y'all feeling?
0: I can speak for a number of people.
1: Okay.
0: The temperature is high.
1: Are they sweating to the oldies and the newies?
0: Most likely. And it's not a lot of newies in that last set.
1: Fair.
0: Did I have any?
1: There was one newie.
0: The warm doucher is fairly newy.
1: Yeah, relatively.
0: And then the other ones were middle in between. Throwbacks.
1: Yeah.
0: Throwbacks. But that last one,
1: I guess sweating to the oldies.
0: Rizzillos are properly oldies at this point. Like, K-Earth 101 plays like 90s music now, probably. That's, right?
1: Yeah, I know. They do.
0: They definitely play
1: 80s.
0: Like 2000s music. They might play like Hey Ya on there now.
1: Maybe. Like, I don't know if they're quite there yet, but
0: they definitely
1: do play like 80s music. I've definitely heard that.
0: I think they're past the 80s. I think I turned it on recently at my mom's house and it was like...
1: They're like at like Stone Temple Pilots.
0: Sublime. I don't know. I want to see a K-Earth playlist now. But yeah. Anyway, Rizzillo's in the late 70s. Would be for sure.
1: Yeah.
0: Or early 80s would be oldies by that measure. The Rizzillos with Destination Venus.
1: Mm-hmm.

0: This is what I played last. And then right before that, Louis the 14th with Illegal Tender.
1: Whee!
0: Before Louis the 14th, Franz Ferdinand.
1: Franz.
0: I like to say Franz.
1: Franz.
0: Franz Ferdinand. Because the aunt matches Franz Ferdinand.
1: Mm-hmm.
0: Walk Away was the name of the song. From You Could Have It So Much Better was the name of the album. Before Franz Ferdinand, Susie and the Banshees with Christine. Mm-hmm. I haven't really played that one on the radio before. It's
1: not
0: such
1: a
0: classic that sometimes we overlook the classics.
1: Yeah.
0: Not today. Before Susie and the Banshees, you heard Warm Duscher with a modern classic, a newie, Staying Alive.
1: Oh, yeah. Partying, yeah.
0: Friends in Warm Duscher. Yeah. I wonder what they're up to these days.
1: Rebecca Black?
0: Oh, no, I was saying Warm Duscher.
1: No. Oh.
0: But Rebecca Black, I think I somehow do know what she's up to lately. She's doing like an underground pop thing.
1: Yeah.
0: And
1: I hear it's not terrible.
0: Is it underground? Would it be underground pop or would it be overground electronica or something? Or not electronica. What do you call that kind of music? Hyper pop? I don't know. It's a little outside of my...
1: I haven't listened to it enough to give it a genre.
0: Zone. It's probably fine. I don't know.
1: I've heard that she's actually not bad.
0: Major career turnaround.
1: Yeah.
0: She, for those who don't know, because we might have listeners who are younger or older than the demographic that really got the most of this at the time.
1: Mm-hmm.
0: She made a video called Friday, Rebecca Black, Friday. And it was like... It was kind of like one of those... How would you describe it?
1: From what I've heard, the backstory to it that we didn't know at the time was there was this kind of like scam record label guy.
0: Yeah.
1: Who also was like just trying to make himself big.
0: And this is all alleged, by the way.
1: Yeah. Supposedly just like... got a ton of rich people to be like, hey, I'll make like your kids pop stars. I'll at least make them videos. Just give me all this money. And then he would make like these really quick videos for them and then keep all the money to put into his own stuff.
0: Uh-huh.
1: And Rebecca Black was one of those.
0: I think I saw some of the other ones too, and they were all kind of in this style. It's like a real tacky, like,
1: yeah.
0: So bad it's good. Kind of, which is in a way sublime to touch on that, like the movie The Room is cited often
1: it's trash cinema-esque.
0: Yeah.
1: But like hers is the one that went viral.
0: And you can watch it for yourself later if you want to.
1: To but, like much of the derision of the general public.
0: Yeah,
1: at the time.
0: People were... Like,
1: people were mean
0: about it. They were ready to be mean about something, and she was there, and she's like probably what
1: 12 or 13.
0: Yeah,
1: she was
0: like
1: really
0: 16.
1: Young.
0: I mean,
1: it was a whole thing.
0: I was young at the time, so I didn't have to feel too bad. Like,
1: same
0: for my peer group making fun of it because we're all teenagers, so whatever.
1: Yeah. But
0: then when you think about it later, it's like this is. It's kind of an extreme reaction.
1: Oh, yeah. Well, I think the difference is like, okay, if you're 12 or 13 and you're going to make fun of other 12 and 13-year-olds for being cringe in your mind,
0: yeah,
1: that's not unexpected. That's very age-appropriate.
0: Yeah.
1: Like, yeah, you may not feel good about it later once you realize what you were doing because you're an adult, but, like, that's not unexpected for a 12 and 13-year-old to do. That's why it's considered immature and childish. But what was terrifying, apparently, is how many adults, like, people in their 20s and 30s, got involved on the same kind of hate.
0: That's kind of the thing with the internet, is everybody's just kind of mixed together, and sometimes these social groups really should be separated.
1: Yeah.
0: The younger and the older, but sometimes it's all just mixed up. I don't know. I don't know how the internet is anymore. But... Anyway, that was the golden age of what is it called? The golden era of the internet.
1: The Wild West. The beginning of the end of the Wild West.
0: The beginning of the end of the Wild West.
1: The digital frontier was starting to close.
0: It was. Yeah, this is like 2011, maybe 20...
1: Something like that. No,
0: plus,
1: earlier.
0: Plus or minus
1: earlier,
0: 2010?
1: This is more like...
0: No, no.
1: It's more like 2008, 2007.
0: No, I don't think so. No.
1: I remember because I was in middle school, I think.
0: I think I was in high school. Hold on. Vamp, while I figure this out.
1: Okay, well, we're figuring that out. And I am going to play some new-ish stuff. This was released a couple years ago.
0: 2011.
1: Is it 2011?
0: 2011.
1: Really?
0: Yep.
1: Damn.
0: I remember because I went to a different school for my senior year of high school, so that's okay. How I remember it because that's where it broke.
1: Gotcha.
0: Yeah.
1: But, yeah, anyway.
0: Yeah.
1: Going to do some more music from the Reflectors now.
0: Yay.
1: Yeah. Ready?
0: Oh, yeah, I sure am.
1: Boom.

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This is your host, your DJ, your selector, Crash, representing the infamous Spiritual Cramp sound system. It's another beautiful day in the city. The sun is nowhere to be found, the fog is thick, just the way we like it. Next up, we got this business from here, hot off the streets of the Bay, dedicated to all the day one punk rockers. This one's called I'm an Alien on Here City.

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Oh, so red. Summing up the people. 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
1: Yeah, we do!
0: Rock and roll. What did you play, Tony?
1: What did I play? I just played some Grace Jones doing Walking in the Rain. The opening track to Nightclubbing. It's pretty awesome. I do really like that song.
0: Yeah.
1: Before that... Oh, I know there was one in between these two that are on there. Let me go back.
0: Power Pop.
1: Yeah. Holly and the Italians with Tell That Girl to Shut Up. The lyrics are actually pretty funny.
0: You know,
1: it's like
0: be respectful, but if you have to tell that girl to shut up, then
1: I'm pretty sure Holly's not trying to be respectful at all by the lyrics.
0: Fair enough, I suppose.
1: Yeah,
0: it's I don't very, know. It's I don't very know 1980. I don't know the situation.
1: The lyrics are pretty 1980. It's pretty great.
0: Yeah.
1: Before Holly and the Italians, you heard The Real Kids with All Kinds of Girls. Before The Real Kids, you heard Spiritual Cramp with I'm an Anarchist. And before Spiritual Cramp, you heard The Reflectors with Faster Action.
0: Yeah.
1: It's going kind of power poppy with that.
0: Yeah.
1: And then brought it back with some great strands.
0: Love it.
1: Yeah. What do you want to do?
0: Oh my goodness. Well, look, here... There's brand new music out today.
1: Really?
0: Yes.
1: That's a shock. I didn't know they did that.
0: Once in a while,
1: really?
0: I will go on the web and I will find something that is new today.
1: Wow, they're still making new music now.
0: They're making new music even today.
1: Crazy.
0: And this is Dollar Kisses.
1: Okay.
0: With Breaker from the new EP, Breaker, debut EP.
1: Nice.
0: We've had singles from her. I think it's a band now. In the past, this is the title track from the EP that came out today called Breaker by Dollar Kisses.
1: Boing.

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1: Boom.
0: Yeah.
1: Boom.
0: You just heard The Itch. The Itch with the song Co-Conspirator.
1: Yeah.
0: That's a newie. Before The Itch, you heard Zunes with Demystification, spelled like Zounds.
1: Zounds!
0: Before Zounds, Zunes, Zounds, Zunes, you heard A Place to Bury Strangers with Smile When You Smile from the album Exploding Head. I have listened to that album actually a lot. I think it's really great as a whole album.
1: Hell yeah.
0: If you're ever depressed, even if you're not, but especially if you are and it's just like, I don't know what to listen to.
1: Place to Bury Strangers.
0: A Place to Bury Strangers, Exploding Head, specifically that album. You can just loop it. Before A Place to Bury, and it's kind of fun.
1: Hell yeah.
0: A Place to Bury Strangers. Before them, you heard Big Black with Sleep from the Racer X EP. Maybe my favorite Big Black release, honestly.
1: Yeah?
0: Yeah. It's like one I got real cheap at a record store when I was much younger, and it was just like too cheap.
1: Right.
0: Where it feels like a real come up, and then it's also just like, whoa, this is fantastic.
1: Yeah, I mean, like, Big Black is awesome.
0: Big Black is an awesome band. Can't really go wrong. But Racer X is like a nice, tight little package of really solid tracks in the style. I feel like it was before the LPs, maybe?
1: Or was it between? I don't really know.
0: I'm not sure.
1: I don't really know.
0: Rest in peace, Steve Albini.
1: Absolutely.
0: We miss you. Before Big Black, Dollar Kisses, new stuff from local band Dollar
1: Yay!
0: Kisses. The track is called Breaker from the brand new release. It's an EP called Breaker as well.
1: Nice.
0: Out today in the places.
1: Mm-hmm. Should I do some music?
0: I want to know specifically, what are you going to play?
1: I'm going to do Rearranged Face, Pity.
0: Okay.
1: Yeah.
0: Let's check it out.
1: Boom.